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2: 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I usually bring a baby bunny, guinea pig, teddy bear, hamster, hedgehog, and even a micro squirrel with me. 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The reptiles that join me on field trips are a couple of exotic geckos, a bearded dragon, a tortoise, and a big ball python. They're so much fun, and they're a great way for kids and adults to learn about these adorable creatures. Everybody gets to hold, pet, cuddle, and get pictures with the animals, and they're very educational, too. We talk about some of the key differences between mammals, birds, and reptiles, where each animal is found in the wild, what they like to eat, and if companionship is important to them. All that socializing really makes for some tremendously friendly pets. Please give us a call at Petland if you would like to know more about pet presentations.
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I want it that way. And we're quite happy with our decision. 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I'm a genie in a bottle. 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
6: I remember being invited to speak at the Southern Alberta Council on Current Affairs, and I was going to speak on funerals. And when I got there, I was introduced to Dale Martin from Martin Brothers. He's going to speak about the high cost of dying. Well, I was taken back a little bit, and I remember thinking to myself, well, there is a high cost of dying. 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
2: 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Please give us a call at Petland if you would like to know more about pet presentations.
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You know, a lot of people just call us the Nothing But Legends station. Oh, well, we also answer to 94.1 CJOC. 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
1: Good morning, I'm Justin Goulet. It's Reconciliation Week in Lethbridge with several events planned in the community. Celebrations kicked off over the weekend with the Honoring Traditions powwow run and walk at Henderson Lake Park yesterday. This morning at 10 o'clock, opening ceremonies will be held at City Hall with the traditional blessing and welcome messages from Indigenous elders and community leaders. Other events are scheduled throughout the week, and we've got a list of those on our website. Lethbridge will also mark the National Day for Truth and Reconciliation on September 30th. This fall, the Lethbridge Artist Club celebrates its 90th anniversary. My Lethbridge Now, Stan Ashby, has more.
2: Formed in 1936, the club has offered local artists a gathering of like-minded people for nine decades. To celebrate this milestone, the club hosts the exhibit 90 Creative Years at the Yates Theatre Gallery until November 27th. Club historian Wendy Aiken says the club exhibited their art within the community in a variety of places.
3: Some of them were rather unusual. They were invited to put up their art in the furniture department in the Eaton's department store. They asked car dealerships for the use of their showrooms, and they were granted that permission. They exhibited in the Red Cross rooms.
2: Aikens adds currently there's more than 60 club members with exhibits at a variety of locations, including CASA, the Helen Schuller Nature Center, and the Galt Museum and Archives. For Vista Radio, I'm Stan Ashby.
1: And the Alberta RCMP is reminding youth to stay safe online with a focus on cyberbullying and sextortion. Mounties say that sextortion is a form of online blackmail where offenders threaten to share intimate images unless victims provide money or more content. Youth targeted by sextortion are advised to stop communicating with the perpetrator, to not send money or images, and save evidence before reporting the incident. RCMP officials also recommend blocking and reporting cyberbullies and talking to a trusted adult. Constable Scott Sterling with the Alert Child Exploitation Unit says victims should know they are not at fault and help is available. Get more local news right to your inbox. All the details are at MyLethbridgeNow.com. In sports, the Lethbridge Hurricanes started their regular season with two straight losses, falling 5-2 against Medicine Hat Friday and 5-1 in a rematch on Saturday. The Canes host the Red Deer Rebels this Friday. And on the diamond, the Blue Jays beat the Rangers 7-2 yesterday to avoid a series sweep. Toronto's three games back of the final wildcard spot in the American League. The Jays start up a series against Baltimore tonight.
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1: Sunshine for your Monday, and it's shaping up to be a hot one with a high at 29. Tonight, clear, a low of 9. Tomorrow, mostly sunny, high reaching 27. Then on Wednesday, more sunshine with a high of 25.
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Streetheart. Under my thumb. Right here on 94.1. How you doing? It's Jordan hanging out with you here at the new CJOC Arctic Spa. Not new anymore. 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It is your Monday. Can you believe it? I woke up feeling something that I feel like I haven't had it in like years. I'm like Jerry Seinfeld when it comes to this. I'll let you know what that is. And we'll talk about this weather. Holy moly. With one day left until autumn or fall or whatever you want to call it. It is still summertime. Let me tell you.

0: little bit more deeper today. By the way, how you doing? Good morning. It's Jordan hanging out with you. 618, 9 degrees out right now. It will get up to 29 today and sunshine. 27 tomorrow, 25 Wednesday. Sun run all the way through. Hey, it's me. Listen, I woke up today feeling not the best. Not the best. Have a cold, runny nose, headache, stuff, the whole thing. And I'm not somebody that gets sick. I'm like Seinfeld. Remember Seinfeld's record about being sick? Literally sick. He had a record. I forgot. If my computer was working, I'd Google that. But it was a long time, and then he got sick. Anyway, I swear it's been since I was a kid. And so that's my question of the day today. What is your go-to remedy for a cold or sick flu, whatever? Let me know. I'm going to post it on our socials or on our CGOC tech. Give me a text on our CGOC hotline, 403-388-4646. I will accept chicken soup. I will not accept Buckley's. I don't care how bad it tastes but it makes you feel better. It's just the worst. I remember, you know what? When I think of being sick, you know what automatically makes me think of? Bob Barker and The Price is Right. Because that's what you did when you were home. You know, you were like, okay, I guess I got to stay home from school back in the 80s and 90s. And Bob Barker, that's who made you feel better. So anyways, I need Bob Barker, Wheel of Fortune, and chicken soup. Not Buckley's, okay?
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Coming up after the news, I'm going to tell you how you could win up to $5,000. We've been doing it for a couple Saturdays now. Big success over the weekend. Lots of people apparently looking on our socials at it. It is a thing. It's having a moment. I'll let you know all about that. It's a fun game we're playing here at CGOC. And but first, sorry, I'm in a bit of a cold. Secondhand news, Fleetwood Mac, CGOC.

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1: Good morning. I'm Justin Goulet. Indigenous culture is being celebrated as Lethbridge marks Reconciliation Week. There are multiple events scheduled throughout the community. Yesterday saw the Honoring Traditions powwow run and walk at Henderson Lake Park. And this morning, you can swing over to City Hall for opening ceremonies at 10 o'clock, featuring a traditional blessing and remarks from Indigenous elders and community leaders. Other activities this week include a wellness conference and Buffalo Spirit Games. We've got a list of scheduled events on our website. Lethbridge will also observe the National Day for Truth and Reconciliation on September 30th. Waterton Lakes National Park has issued bear warnings due to recent wildlife activity. Officials say warnings are on for the Waterton Town Site, Prince of Wales Hill, Linnet Lake, as well as Bertha Bay and the Boundary Bay campgrounds. An area closure is also in place for Bertha Lake from Lower Bertha Falls to Bertha Lake, including the campground. Officials say several bears have been accessing the town site in recent days, including an incident where a bear accessed unsecured garbage. Similar activity has been reported at Bertha Lake. And Canada's doctors are calling on parliamentarians to prioritize healthcare solutions as they return to Ottawa for the fall session. The Canadian Medical Association says every day that legislation sits unpassed in Parliament is another day Canadians are exposed to unnecessary harm. They say children's mental health, privacy, and personal safety online are under attack. Along with the Safe Social Media Act, they want to see the Connected Care for Canadians Act cross the finish line. The latter would allow health information to be securely accessed by patients and shared between providers. 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All the details are at MyLethbridgeNow.com. In sports, a tough start to the regular season for the Lethbridge Hurricanes. They lost 5-2 against Medicine Hat Friday and 5-1 in a rematch on Saturday. Lethbridge hosts Red Deer this Friday. And in the majors, the Blue Jays avoided a sweep and beat Texas 7-2 yesterday. Toronto's three games back at the final wildcard spot in the American League. The Jays start a series against Baltimore tonight.
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1: Sunshine for your Monday, and it's shaping up to be a hot one with a high at 29. Tonight, clear, a low of 9. Tomorrow, mostly sunny, high reaching 27. Then on Wednesday, more sunshine with a high of 25.
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0: I know you've been hearing that. Hey, thank you. Thank you. Crack the code. It's presented by Prairie Sky RV. And your buddies here at CJOC. We've been doing it for the last two Saturdays. We're doing all the way until Halloween, which is a Saturday this year, by the way. That'll be a party, let me tell you. Here's the deal. This is what happens. There's a secret location. I don't know what it is yet. That's how secret it is. And every Saturday, we're at the secret location from usually 12 p.m. to 3 p.m. You go to the secret location, and there'll be a safe there. Four-digit combination. You figure out the four codes, your favorite numbers, your kid's birth month and birth year, whatever, your birth year, whatever. And if you open it up, you could win up to $5,000. It was a big success this Saturday at the Vault. Sports cards and collectibles, and it went a little viral. It was having a moment on our CJOC socials. If you wanted to know, go check it out right now, the little video we did. Okay, so I will let you know. Keep listening. I'll let you know this week where the secret location is, and so far nobody has brought a stethoscope to open up this safe, which I find very weird because that's what they do in movies when they gotta get the jewels or the gold bricks out, right? Right? Right? Right?
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3: I'm meteorologist David Spence for Rural Roots Canada. Good news for Southern Alberta producers. The storm track that gave us all that wet weather so recently has moved off to the south and it's going to stay there. So, a building ridge of high pressure means close to a week without a significant system for us. It's the best harvest window we've seen all fall. Today and tomorrow bring sunny, mild weather, highs in the mid to high 20s, some of the warmest air of the week. Overnight lows dip to 6 or 7 degrees by Tuesday night, sharpening the morning dry down. Wednesday and Thursday will stay dry with highs near 20. Friday looks dry too, with any system staying north of the Trans-Canada Highway in central Alberta. That will change on Saturday morning when rain moves through before clearing for the afternoon. Watch for a frost risk right along the foothills early Saturday morning. Sunday will be drier and warmer again. 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
1: Good morning. I'm Justin Goulet. It's Reconciliation Week in Lethbridge with several events planned in the community. Celebrations kicked off over the weekend with the Honoring Traditions Powwow Run and Walk at Henderson Lake Park yesterday. This morning at 10 o'clock, opening ceremonies will be held at City Hall with the traditional blessing and welcome messages from Indigenous elders and community leaders. Other events are scheduled throughout the week, and we've got a list of those on our website. Lethbridge will also mark the National Day for Truth and Reconciliation on September 30th. This fall, the Lethbridge Artist Club celebrates its 90th anniversary. My Lethbridge Now, Stan Ashby, has more.
2: Formed in 1936, the club has offered local artists a gathering of like-minded people for nine decades. To celebrate this milestone, the club hosts the exhibit 90 Creative Years at the Yates Theater Gallery until November 27th. Club historian Wendy Aiken says the club exhibited their art within the community in a variety of places.
3: Some of them were rather unusual. They were invited to put up their art in the furniture department in the Eaton's department store. They asked car dealerships for the use of their showrooms, and they were granted that permission. They exhibited in the Red Cross rooms.
2: Aikens adds currently there's more than 60 club members with exhibits at a variety of locations, including CASA, the Helen Schuller Nature Center, and the Galt Museum and Archives. For Vista Radio, I'm Stan Ashby.
1: And the Alberta RCMP is reminding youth to stay safe online with a focus on cyberbullying and sextortion. Mounties say that sextortion is a form of online blackmail where offenders threaten to share intimate images unless victims provide money or more content. Youth targeted by sextortion are advised to stop communicating with the perpetrator, to not send money or images, and save evidence before reporting the incident. RCMP officials also recommend blocking and reporting cyberbullies and talking to a trusted adult. Constable Scott Sterling with the Alert Child Exploitation Unit says victims should know they are not at fault and help is available. Get more local news right to your inbox. All the details are at MyLethbridgeNow.com. In sports, the Lethbridge Hurricanes started their regular season with two straight losses, falling 5-2 against Medicine Hat Friday and 5-1 in a rematch on Saturday. The Canes host the Red Deer Rebels this Friday. And on the diamond, the Blue Jays beat the Rangers 7-2 yesterday to avoid a series sweep. Toronto's three games back of the final wildcard spot in the American League. The Jays start up a series against Baltimore tonight.
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1: Sunshine for your Monday, and it's shaping up to be a hot one with a high at 29. Tonight, clear, a low of 9. Tomorrow, mostly sunny, high reaching 27. Then on Wednesday, more sunshine with a high of 25.
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first things I went to when I arrived in southern Alberta, and they were awesome. Teen Land, right here on 94.1. It's Jordan hanging out with you today on the CJOC Arctic Spa Studio, powered by Energy Smart Canada. Okay, a couple things we're going to talk about. This weather streak that's going to be happening the next few days. Also, I'm going to let you know how to win some major cash for the Prairie Sky RV Crack the Code contest we're doing every Saturday. And we'll talk about the secret sound, some good news and some bad news. But first, that's a tease for you. This is a song about the weather. Until Wednesday, sun run all the way through. Today's going to be a high of 29. Oh, I spoiled it. Here's Len, Steal My Sunshine, right here on CJOC.

0: song is perfect for the next few days, especially today. Lots of sunshine. High of 29 today, sunny. Tomorrow, 27. Wednesday, 25. Like Len said, sunshine all the way through. Bit of a sun run. So there, summer's still here for one more day, because tomorrow is the first day of fall in autumn. Can you believe it? But yeah, we're like, here in southern Alberta, we're like, nice try. Get away, pumpkin spice. Today, this morning, whatever it is, my brain's a little foggy right now. My streak's over. I woke up with a cold. Sick, stuffy nose, headache. It's a little sore throat now. It's just, it's all happening. I had like at least a decade of not being sick. Like that Seinfeld episode. So that was my question of the day for everybody out there. Very selfish question of the day. What's your go-to remedy for a cold? Let me know on our socials, Facebook and Instagram. I'm already getting some. Rod said, washing my hands often to help avoid getting sick in the first place. Well, Rod, that's good to know for next time. I'm already sick. I need to know what's sick. Glenda said, extra vitamin C. That's what my mom said, Glenda. Lots of rest. That's what my mom said. And listen to your body. Okay, thanks, Glenda. Georgette said, lots of garlic. I'm trying to get rid of vampires, I guess. Tracy, Vicks, tea, honey, no caffeine. What about Fisherman's Friends? I remember back in the day, that used to be my go-to. This was great. Rose, check out her remedy. Remedies, I should say. She said, smash garlic again. Cover with honey. Works better when it's been fermented for a few days. Well, lemon honey 3 times a day. Lemon honey, ginger, garlic, onion in your socks. What? If I had some water, I'd spit that out. Psst. Lots of mint tea, honey, I can do that. So there you go. And then she says Buckley's. I'm like, no, Rose. I'm not doing Buckley's. I already said that on her socials. Yeah, it's been a while. I remember being sick as a kid. What was it was chicken soup and being off of school and Bob Barker. The Price is Right. That's what cured me back in the day.
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if you're driving your kids to school, you can tell them one day back in the day, movie soundtracks were a thing. You saw a movie and then you were like, oh, that music was good. And you went to HMV and you bought the soundtrack. And that song right there was on a huge movie soundtrack from Reality Bites. There's a scene in it where they're in the convenience store and they start dancing. It's like Ethan Hawke, Winona Ryder, Jeanine Garofalo. I believe Ben Stiller's in there too. I know he directed it. But yeah, great, great soundtrack. And My Sharona was a hit before and then it came back because of that. My point is, bring back a good old movie soundtrack, huh? What do you say? Coming up, it is, of course, the CJOC secret sound. Also, too, I'm going to let you know how to win up to $5,000 from Crack the Code, brought to you by Prairie Sky RV. We've been doing it for a couple Saturdays now. That's all coming up. I got some good news and some bad news about the CJOC secret sound today, okay? But I'm going to do something. Just stay with me. Here's Billy Ocean right here on CJOC.

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1: Good morning, I'm Justin Goulet. Indigenous culture is being celebrated as Lethbridge marks Reconciliation Week. There are multiple events scheduled throughout the community. Yesterday saw the Honoring Traditions powwow run and walk at Henderson Lake Park. And this morning, you can swing over to City Hall for opening ceremonies at 10 o'clock, featuring a traditional blessing and remarks from Indigenous elders and community leaders. Other activities this week include a wellness conference and Buffalo Spirit Games. We've got a list of scheduled events on our website. Lethbridge will also observe the National Day for Truth and Reconciliation on September 30th. Waterton Lakes National Park has issued bear warnings due to recent wildlife activity. Officials say warnings are on for the Waterton Town Site, Prince of Wales Hill, Linnet Lake, as well as Bertha Bay and the Boundary Bay campgrounds. An area closure is also in place for Bertha Lake from Lower Bertha Falls to Bertha Lake, including the campground. Officials say several bears have been accessing the town site in recent days, including an incident where a bear accessed unsecured garbage. Similar activity has been reported at Bertha Lake. And Canada's doctors are calling on parliamentarians to prioritize healthcare solutions as they return to Ottawa for the fall session. The Canadian Medical Association says every day that legislation sits unpassed in Parliament is another day Canadians are exposed to unnecessary harm. They say children's mental health, privacy, and personal safety online are under attack. Along with the Safe Social Media Act, they want to see the Connected Care for Canadians Act cross the finish line. The latter would allow health information to be securely accessed by patients and shared between providers. 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All the details are at MyLethbridgeNow.com. In sports, a tough start to the regular season for the Lethbridge Hurricanes. They lost 5-2 against Medicine Hat Friday and 5-1 in a rematch on Saturday. Lethbridge hosts Red Deer this Friday. And in the majors, the Blue Jays avoided a sweep and beat Texas 7-2 yesterday. Toronto's three games back at the final wildcard spot in the American League. The Jays start a series against Baltimore tonight.
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3: 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Feed wheat is down $3 at $3.05 per ton or $8.30 per bushel. And corn is stable at $3.41 per ton. In the milling wheat markets, December Minneapolis futures are down 3 cents at $7.81, with local hardbred spring bid for September movement at $9 per bushel. In the oilseed markets, November canola futures are lower $2.10 at $824.10 per metric ton or $18.69 per bushel. In the pulse markets, nearby red lentil prices remain at 22 cents per pound and yellow peas are trading at $8 per bushel. In the cattle markets, October live cattle futures dipped $1.80 at $216.650 per 100 weight. 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
1: Sunshine for your Monday, and it's shaping up to be a hot one with a high at 29. Tonight, clear, a low of 9. Tomorrow, mostly sunny, high reaching 27. Then on Wednesday, more sunshine with a high of 25.
0: The name CJOC has been around a while, and so is our commitment to local news. It's what's most important. 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

0: Bob Dylan's son right there. Bob Dylan Jr.
1: No, it's Jacob Dylan.
0: This song was huge when I was in high school. He was a heartthrob, let me tell you. One headlight. The Wallflowers right here on 94.1. Okay, it's 7:37. You're already calling. Okay. Bit of bad news for you. Like on Friday, there's a bit of technical difficulties that we're still dealing with. The computer that allows me to play the CJOC Secret Sound is still down. They're working on it. It's down because the jackpot's so big, it doesn't know how to hold $2,020. But the good news is I'm still going to give something away, all right? Let's still play something or just let's talk on the radio. And yeah, because I feel bad, all right? Be caller number three. Be caller number three, and you could win a pair of tickets to a comedy show this Friday, okay? It's a family-friendly one. All you got to do, because I'm feeling under the weather right now. I woke up sick. It's been 10 years of me not being sick. I need what your best remedy is when you're sick, okay? That's all you got to do. And be caller number three. I might even do something else a little bit with the CJOC Secret Sound. Here's Play That Song. We can't play that Secret Sound, so here's the song by Trey.

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1: Okay, big voice. I'm sorry. Today, we can't play the CJOC Secret Sound brought to you by Audiology First because the computer's down. Still, I know. Trust me, I'm on them. Come on, let's go. Get this. It can't hold the $2,020, which, by the way, because we can't play it, I'm going to add another $20. If I had somebody to help me to do that, add $20 to that. So now it's $2,040. Also, because we're not playing the Secret Sound, I'm going to give away a pair of tickets as a sorry, as an apology from me to you, to a great comedy show, Comedy for a Cause, from Bridges of Hope. It is a family-friendly stand-up show. So, I asked for caller number 3. All you got to do is call in and let me know a cold remedy, because I'm feeling under the weather today. Hi, caller number 3.
2: Hey, how's it going, Jordan?
1: Hey, dude, who am I speaking with?
2: Jesse,
1: it's been a while.
2: Yeah, buddy.
1: How you been? How's your summer been? Well, it's one more day, dude, until fall.
2: Right?
1: Are you ready for fall?
2: Yeah, we're getting there. Not too bad.
1: Yeah. Well, Jesse, I apologize. There's no Secret Sound today.
2: Oh, no worries.
1: Keep calling. I'm getting it fixed. Jackpot's at $2,040 now. But listen, all you need to do right now is tell me how to get over a cold, because I'm feeling sick today.
2: I would do some Benadryl and some Neocitrin, both mixed together.
1: Ooh, that'll make me feel nice. No chicken soup.
2: There you go. Yeah, right.
1: No. Okay, listen. I just for that, you're gonna get a pair of tickets to Comedy for a Cause this Friday. Headliners JJ Barrows, all the way from Chattanooga, Tennessee.
2: Oh, nice.
1: So there you go.
2: Thanks.
1: Sorry.
2: Oh, thank you so much. I appreciate it.
1: No worries, buddy. Take care.
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0: Oh, there we go. Neil Young, Crazy Horse, Cinnamon Girl, right here on 94.1 CJOC. Okay, listen, we've been doing this for the last, I don't know how many, two Saturdays. It's the CJOC and the Prairie Sky RV Crack the Code. Every Saturday until Halloween, which is a Saturday, we are going to be at a secret location. Last week, it was the Vault, Sports Cards and Collectibles. Really popular, even a wedding party game, and try to do the code. So it's a safe that you got to crack. Four-digit code, bring a stethoscope, do what you got to do. You don't necessarily have to be getting married. Just come and try to get it. And if you get it, you can win up to $5,000. So listen up. By the way, Power Hour is coming up next. Stan the Man Ashby just walked in. He's ready to dance, and because we have a good, the music does the heavy lifting in the Power Hour. It's got a little bit of a kick to it. All coming up.
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1: Good morning. I'm Justin Goulet. It's Reconciliation Week in Lethbridge with several events planned in the community. Celebrations kicked off over the weekend with the Honoring Traditions powwow run and walk at Henderson Lake Park yesterday. This morning at 10 o'clock, opening ceremonies will be held at City Hall with the traditional blessing and welcome messages from Indigenous elders and community leaders. Other events are scheduled throughout the week, and we've got a list of those on our website. Lethbridge will also mark the National Day for Truth and Reconciliation on September 30th. This fall, the Lethbridge Artist Club celebrates its 90th anniversary. My Lethbridge Now, Stan Ashby, has more.
2: Formed in 1936, the club has offered local artists a gathering of like-minded people for nine decades. To celebrate this milestone, the club hosts the exhibit 90 Creative Years at the Yates Theater Gallery until November 27th. Club historian Wendy Aiken says the club exhibited their art within the community in a variety of places.
3: Some of them were rather unusual. They were invited to put up their art in the furniture department in the Eaton's department store. They asked car dealerships for the use of their showrooms, and they were granted that permission. They exhibited in the Red Cross rooms.
2: Aikens adds currently there's more than 60 club members with exhibits at a variety of locations, including CASA, the Helen Schuller Nature Center, and the Galt Museum and Archives. For Vista Radio, I'm Stan Ashby.
1: And the Alberta RCMP is reminding youth to stay safe online with a focus on cyberbullying and sextortion. Mounties say that sextortion is a form of online blackmail where offenders threaten to share intimate images unless victims provide money or more content. Youth targeted by sextortion are advised to stop communicating with the perpetrator, to not send money or images, and save evidence before reporting the incident. RCMP officials also recommend blocking and reporting cyberbullies and talking to a trusted adult. Constable Scott Sterling with the Alert Child Exploitation Unit says victims should know they are not at fault and help is available. Get more local news right to your inbox. All the details are at MyLethbridgeNow.com. In sports, the Lethbridge Hurricanes started their regular season with two straight losses, falling 5-2 against Medicine Hat Friday and 5-1 in a rematch on Saturday. The Canes host the Red Deer Rebels this Friday. And on the diamond, the Blue Jays beat the Rangers 7-2 yesterday to avoid a series sweep. Toronto's three games back of the final wildcard spot in the American League. The Jays start up a series against Baltimore tonight.
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1: Sunshine for your Monday, and it's shaping up to be a hot one with a high at 29. Tonight, clear, a low of 9. Tomorrow, mostly sunny, high reaching 27. Then on Wednesday, more sunshine with a high of 25.
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0: Here we go. Come on. Right, Stan? Yeah. That is Fat Bottom Girls Queen right here at 94.1. It's Jordan. It's Stan the Man Ashby. I can't do the sound effect, so you'll have to do it for me. It's the power hour. There you go.
1: It's getting worse every time.
0: Right here on CJUC, coming to you live from the new Arctic Spa Studio powered by Energy Smart Canada. Okay, 8 to 11, 10 degrees out. This hour, we're going to have the Hollywood Minute-ish. Huge movie. Holy moly. Blew away expectations. It is the start of Halloween season. This movie is number one, and I cannot wait to see it.
1: And Justin Goulet says it's a good one. He says it rocks.
0: We talk about that later. Maybe Justin will call in and tell us all about it. we're going to talk about that. Also, my streak is over, Stan. My streak is over, and I need your help, and I need everybody's help out there. I woke up, and yeah, it's not feeling the best.
1: Aww.
0: Okay? But before all that, we were trying to do the math. I don't know where the calculator is. I think 34 years ago today, there was a British alt-rock band that was trying to write songs for the new album, and nothing really hit. And then in between takes at the studio, they began jamming another song. And they were like, ooh, I think we got something here. Sure enough, they did. That song, Stan, was this. I took a little bit. Creep, Radiohead. Became a huge hit.
1: That's cool. Cool backstory right there.
0: Yeah, there you go. 34 years old right now. It still holds up to this day. Here's Creep, Radiohead, like I said.

0: 34 years old that song is. Isn't that beautiful?
1: It is. What a nice Monday morning song.
0: That's a little... Yeah. I love that. I'm a huge Radiohead guy.
1: Yeah.
0: Was that the Pablo Honey album? I think it was. It wasn't OK Computer, because OK Computer was Karma Police, and I love that album. And Kid A, oh my gosh, Radiohead.
1: Big Radiohead.
0: 34 years old.
1: That's wild.
0: Does that make you feel old?
1: Sure does, Jordan. A lot of these songs are classics now.
0: I'll make you feel even older. Do you know what turns 49 today?
1: I don't.
0: Meatloaf's album, Bat Out of Hell.
1: Wow. I remember that way back in the day on vinyl.
0: On vinyl.
1: Everybody had it.
0: I would play Paradise by the Dashboard Light, but it's like 20 minutes long.
1: It's true.
0: Maybe I should, or
1: it's an epic
0: two song. Out of three ain't bad. That's another good. That's an epic album. It's like the Queen, right? It's a very epic.
1: Exactly. And themed, just everything. Yeah, it was great.
0: Well, how you doing, Stanley?
1: I'm doing good.
0: How was your weekend?
1: It was good. It was beautiful out, so yeah.
0: It is, yeah. Lots outside. Going to be a sunrun. 29 today, 27 tomorrow, Wednesday's 25, sunrun all the way through. My streak is over, buddy. I woke up today feeling under the weather, and it's kind of gotten, you know, I was like, oh, it's a little thing, and then all of a sudden I'm at work going, holy moly.
1: And here I am, stuck in a room with you. That's not good to hear.
0: Oh, don't worry. It's fine. I'll just... Don't say that. It's fine. We're distance apart. So that was my question of the day today. Okay. What's your go-to remedy for a cold? Let me know on our socials, Facebook and Instagram. This was funny. Rose, I'm getting a lot of comments about this. A lot of people trying to help me out is saying smash garlic and cover it with honey. So do I have to eat that? What do you think?
1: Yeah.
0: What? Yeah. What?
1: You have to eat that.
0: She also says put a onion in your socks at night. It's like, yeah, I'm trying to get a vampire.
1: I've heard of that too.
0: I will not do Buckley's.
1: That's one of the things I was going to say. Nice shot of Buckley's. In your case, whiskey maybe.
0: Oh, I'll do that. Okay. Yep. There you go. But yeah, my streak was like 10 years of me not being, and then suddenly now here I am under the weather. Uh-huh. So yeah, let me know what you're saying. So what is yours?
1: You know, the Buckley's is something, but I always pop a lot of the vitamin C, you know, in your water, then you drink it.
0: Yeah.
1: It seems to fend off a lot of things.
0: It's like when you get sick, you start to do really good healthy things.
1: Yeah.
0: It's like going to the dentist, you start really brushing your teeth before you go.
1: So you try to get it so you're not getting sick.
0: Okay. I'll try to do all of that stuff. Hollywood Minute-ish is coming up. A big, big box office smash hit. Justin Goulet was like, this is so good. Maybe we'll get him on air.
1: Maybe.
0: And he'll tell us how good it was. Great birthdays. Also, by the way, happy Earth, Wind, and Fire Day today, because guess what day it is? September 21st. Do you remember the 21st day? Okay.
1: Oh, lyrics. I don't know sometimes.
0: You're supposed to be a musician. Lots of show coming up.
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0: It's in my life. That side of the moon. But they say it like a million times. It should be It's in my life. Right here on 94.1 CJOC. See what I've written down here, Stan?
1: You do have a list of things.
0: What's the first thing?
1: Halloween. No, but Bad Side of the Moon, Devil Inside. Yeah, you got
0: so,
1: some good.
0: So I'm doing a list collection for Halloween show music. So for the Friday,
1: yes,
0: the 30th, I try to sprinkle in some, because you can only play Thriller once.
1: Exactly. So, but there's so many others.
0: Bad Side of the Moon. That's a Halloween song, right? Double yeah. Inside. In this case, sex, in excess. Somebody's Watching Me. Rockwell. That's
1: yes.
0: a creepy song
1: yeah,
0: featuring Michael Jackson still.
1: Songs.
0: So I'm going to start doing this this list. Okay, Hollywood Minute-ish is coming up. You just mentioned something about the celebrity birthdays. What'd you say?
1: Yeah. It's funny when you look at a list sometimes. I interviewed a few of the celebrity birthdays, so we'll talk about that.
0: Oh, that's cool. And just confirmed, we have a special guest that's going to help us out with it.
1: Cool.
0: You might know him. He might be the news guy that comes up after this song. But first, oh, this could be a Halloween song. Only the Good Die Young. Like a vampire. Billy Joel right here on CJOC, right?
1: Now you're stretching a little.
0: Okay, yeah, fair.

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1: Good morning. I'm Justin Goulet. Indigenous culture is being celebrated as Lethbridge marks Reconciliation Week. There are multiple events scheduled throughout the community. Yesterday saw the Honoring Traditions powwow run and walk at Henderson Lake Park. And this morning, you can swing over to City Hall for opening ceremonies at 10 o'clock, featuring a traditional blessing and remarks from Indigenous elders and community leaders. Other activities this week include a wellness conference and Buffalo Spirit Games. We've got a list of scheduled events on our website. Lethbridge will also observe the National Day for Truth and Reconciliation on September 30th. Waterton Lakes National Park has issued bear warnings due to recent wildlife activity. Officials say warnings are on for the Waterton Town Site, Prince of Wales Hill, Linnet Lake, as well as Bertha Bay and the Boundary Bay campgrounds. An area closure is also in place for Bertha Lake from Lower Bertha Falls to Bertha Lake, including the campground. Officials say several bears have been accessing the town site in recent days, including an incident where a bear accessed unsecured garbage. Similar activity has been reported at Bertha Lake. And Canada's doctors are calling on parliamentarians to prioritize healthcare solutions as they return to Ottawa for the fall session. The Canadian Medical Association says every day that legislation sits unpassed in Parliament is another day Canadians are exposed to unnecessary harm. They say children's mental health, privacy, and personal safety online are under attack. Along with the Safe Social Media Act, they want to see the Connected Care for Canadians Act cross the finish line. The latter would allow health information to be securely accessed by patients and shared between providers. 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All the details are at MyLethbridgeNow.com. In sports, a tough start to the regular season for the Lethbridge Hurricanes. They lost 5-2 against Medicine Hat Friday and 5-1 in a rematch on Saturday. Lethbridge hosts Red Deer this Friday. And in the majors, the Blue Jays avoided a sweep and beat Texas 7-2 yesterday. Toronto's three games back at the final wildcard spot in the American League. The Jays start a series against Baltimore tonight.
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1: Sunshine for your Monday, and it's shaping up to be a hot one with a high at 29. Tonight, clear, a low of 9. Tomorrow, mostly sunny, high reaching 27. Then on Wednesday, more sunshine with a high of 25.
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1: Ashby from myleftbridgenow.com. And Super James, how you doing, buddy?
3: Good morning. Good.
1: You're just here sometimes, and you're like Pokeroo from Polka Dot Door. You come in, you come out. We don't know when you're going to come.
3: Exactly.
1: We also have a very special guest who used to do this. He's on assignment right now. Justin Goulet. How you doing, buddy?
4: I'm fantastic. How are you fine gentlemen doing?
1: Oh, we're doing great. Okay, I wanted to come on this Hollywood Minute-ish because you saw the number one movie. We won't spoil it, but you said it was amazing.
4: Yeah, I'm a big fan of it, and I'm excited to talk about it.
1: Okay, the only problem is we don't have the music.
4: That's okay.
1: Well, I don't know. We had Super James hum it last time. Super James, you want to do Jeopardy again?
3: I could do that.
1: Nice. Was it okay? Was it a lot?
3: No, it was fine.
1: Okay, Super James will do. He doesn't know the Hollywood Minute music, but he knows the Jeopardy.
3: Not
1: song.
3: Off by heart.
1: Oh, I'll just.
4: it takes a few more listens, and then it's going to be keyed in.
1: Okay, here
2: James
1: we go.
2: James on a loop.
1: Here we go. Yeah. Are you ready for your Hollywood Minute-ish?
4: Let's do this thing.
1: James, take it away.
4: Number one movie at the box office. Zach Cregger directed this one. It's Resident Evil. And this movie is absolutely spectacular. It's so much fun.
1: You cut out there, but Resident Evil, I love. I can't wait to see this. I've made a decision. I'm going to see this on my birthday. How was it? You saw it.
4: I loved it. It was a blast. Super fun. It had some good, like, legit jump scares. Great action sequences. The effects look really good. And it is funny. I mean, Zach Cregger, obviously, he comes with the comedy background. So it's got some good laughs in there. And it's a very, very good time.
1: Saying it's going to be, like, it's the best video game movie of all time, they're saying. And it beat Practical Magic, too. I can't believe this is 20 years old. Are you okay,
4: yeah,
1: Super James?
3: You bet.
4: He's
2: going to need some water
4: out
2: of this.
4: Almost every day.
1: Yes. Oh, well, I know. I do. Spotify is 20 years old. And they're saying,
4: wild.
1: Yes. Like, what is the most streamed artist of all time? This is no surprise.
4: I mean, yeah, no big shocker on this one. Taylor Swift gets that top honor. So that's pretty exciting stuff. A lot of
1: Canadians, Drake, and The Weeknd. And I'm going to pass it over. Are you doing okay, Super James, still?
3: Yeah, you bet.
1: And Stan, celebrity birthdays.
2: Celebrity birthdays. Bill Murray, 76 today. Horror author Stephen King, 79. Liam Gallagher from Oasis, 54. Alfonso Ribeiro, or Carlton, he's 55. And Dave Coulier, 67.
1: Who you've interviewed.
2: Uncle
1: Cut
2: Joey.
1: It out. Yeah.
2: Yeah. And Tyler Stewart from Bare Naked Ladies. I interviewed him as well.
1: Well, there
2: great
1: you go.
2: Fellow.
4: Look at that. Fantastic.
1: Okay. Listen, thank you, Justin.
4: Thank you.
1: Okay. I'm sorry, Super James.
3: I know.
1: Thank you very much.
2: Thank you.
1: Guess what, everybody?
3: What?
4: What?
1: That's your Hollywood Minute-ish.
3: Yay!
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0: Right here on CJOC. How you doing? It's Jordan hanging out with you. 847, 11 degrees out. But man, oh man, it's going to get warm today. High of 29 and sunny. Check out the next few days. 29 today, 27 on Tuesday, 25 on Wednesday. A sun run all the way through. So still summertime, even though it's officially a day away from the first day of fall or autumn or pumpkin spice latte time, which I know a lot of you are already drinking it. I actually got a pumpkin candle, spiced candle. It was called the glazed pumpkin. And I was just, yeah. So now my apartment smells really fall-like, and George isn't having it. He just hides. I can see because his eyes are all like, oh, I don't like that. Okay, we've been doing this for the last two Saturdays. It's been super, super popular. We're doing it all the way until Halloween Saturday, which is a Saturday, October 31st. The Prairie Sky RV presents Crack the Code. It's where you can go to a secret location, and there'll be a safe there. It's a four-digit combination. You try to figure out what the combination is, and if you open it up, you could win up to $5,000. Last week, we were at the Vault Sports Cards and Collectibles. This Saturday, we'll be at a new secret location. So just keep listening and find out where that is, and you could crack the code and bring a stethoscope. You can do that. There was a wedding party last week that came and tried to crack the code. You don't have to get married to crack the code. You just come alone, but bring a stethoscope.
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1: Good morning. I'm Justin Goulet. It's Reconciliation Week in Lethbridge with several events planned in the community. Celebrations kicked off over the weekend with the Honoring Traditions Powwow Run and Walk at Henderson Lake Park yesterday. This morning at 10 o'clock, opening ceremonies will be held at City Hall with the traditional blessing and welcome messages from Indigenous elders and community leaders. Other events are scheduled throughout the week, and we've got a list of those on our website. Lethbridge will also mark the National Day for Truth and Reconciliation on September 30th. This fall, the Lethbridge Artist Club celebrates its 90th anniversary. My Lethbridge Now, Stan Ashby, has more.
2: Formed in 1936, the club has offered local artists a gathering of like-minded people for nine decades. To celebrate this milestone, the club hosts the exhibit 90 Creative Years at the Yates Theatre Gallery until November 27th. Club historian Wendy Aiken says the club exhibited their art within the community in a variety of places.
3: Some of them were rather unusual. They were invited to put up their art in the furniture department in the Eaton's department store. They asked car dealerships for the use of their showrooms, and they were granted that permission. They exhibited in the Red Cross rooms.
2: Aikens adds currently there's more than 60 club members with exhibits at a variety of locations, including CASA, the Helen Schuller Nature Center, and the Galt Museum and Archives. For Vista Radio, I'm Stan Ashby.
1: And the Alberta RCMP is reminding youth to stay safe online with a focus on cyberbullying and sextortion. Mounties say that sextortion is a form of online blackmail where offenders threaten to share intimate images unless victims provide money or more content. Youth targeted by sextortion are advised to stop communicating with the perpetrator, to not send money or images, and save evidence before reporting the incident. RCMP officials also recommend blocking and reporting cyberbullies and talking to a trusted adult. Constable Scott Sterling with the Alert Child Exploitation Unit says victims should know they are not at fault and help is available. Get more local news right to your inbox. All the details are at MyLethbridgeNow.com. In sports, the Lethbridge Hurricanes started their regular season with two straight losses, falling 5-2 against Medicine Hat Friday and 5-1 in a rematch on Saturday. The Canes host the Red Deer Rebels this Friday. And on the diamond, the Blue Jays beat the Rangers 7-2 yesterday to avoid a series sweep. Toronto's three games back of the final wildcard spot in the American League. The Jays start up a series against Baltimore tonight.
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1: Sunshine for your Monday, and it's shaping up to be a hot one with a high at 29. Tonight, clear, a low of 9. Tomorrow, mostly sunny, high reaching 27. Then on Wednesday, more sunshine with a high of 25.
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0: It's always sunny here in southern Alberta, which is amazing. Okay, we've been talking about this for a while now, and this Saturday there's going to be another secret location. So you got to listen to CJOC to find out where the next stop for the Prairie Sky Crack the Code contest is. That's where you can win up to $5,000 if you open up a safe that has up to $5,000 in it. We were at the Vault Sports Cards and Collectibles this weekend. A wedding party was even there trying to do it. So everybody's coming out. Why not? $5,000. That's a lot of money. That's a lot of money. So yes, this Saturday, September 26th, it's on the move again from 12 p.m. to 3 p.m. And just listen, and try to get a stethoscope. Maybe you can get one in on Amazon. To try to crack it like they did in the movies. Remember, to get the jewels and the gold? I've been saying it for a while now.
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1: What would you?
0: Oh, sorry. Sorry, I apologize. I interrupted you there. That is The Needful. They're a new band, and they come right out of Made and Played in Canada. 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So if you know of a band or an artist, maybe they're playing the pub circuit, or somebody's maybe doing a karaoke song, like a Kiss from a Rose. I don't know. Just tell them, put your stuff, put it on Made and Played in Canada. .ca. There's a playlist there. You can listen to everything that's being submitted. So, so cool. Coming up. Cool. Speaking of great stuff. Coming up, we're going to talk about, what was I going to talk about? Oh, right here. 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Here is Better Man, Pearl Jam, right here, CJOC.

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0: Still shorts weather here in southern Alberta. It's going to be a high of 29 today and sunny, even though it's one day away from the first day of fall. Can you believe it? How you doing? 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They're building a stronger connection between families, individuals, service providers, and community organization while expanding opportunities for children, youth, and adults. 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
0: Even though it's a day away from the first day of fall, we still got summer weather here in southern Alberta. High of 29 for your Monday. Tomorrow's 27. Wednesday's 25. Sunshine all the way through. It's a, say it all together now, sun run.
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0: Al Green on your Monday morning. Let's Stay Together. Amazing song right here on 94.1 CJOC. Well, I managed to get through it. Got to work, started feeling a little under weather today. It's been a streak of 10 years where I haven't been sick. And I just want to thank all of you for your suggestions. Sorry, I was about to cough there. I don't know if that's right. Like from smashed garlic, covering it with honey, to onions in your socks for your remedies to get over this thing that I have. Oil of oregano, elderberry syrup, vitamin, good old vitamin C, Vicks, tea, honey. Okay, I gotcha. I'm going to go home. I'm going to rest up. And if I'm not here tomorrow, you know that I'm putting onions in my sock, okay, and trying to get better. Carly Kincaid is coming up next. The CJOC Secret Sound, we're still working on it, getting it back, but it is at $2,040, all right? So I'm going to go home and get some chicken noodle soup and watch some old reruns of the Price is Right with Bob Barker, because that's what we used to do back in the day. Am I right? Take care. We'll talk soon. Cheers.
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I am Carly Kincaid. 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

0: Jeff Healy Band. 94.1 CJOC, I'm Carly Kincaid. So when my kids were little, we had a bunch of the Little Tykes toys, like the Cozy Coop. I think that was probably the most popular. There's slides and a child-sized picnic table. The list goes on. They come in red and yellow and blue and orange and all sorts of great kid colors. Well, now Little Tykes has debuted their Cloud Collection, which includes white and neutral versions of some of their most popular play items. Reaction is mixed, and I can appreciate this because kids do like color. They do need color. However, as a parent, if I'm going to have a slide in my living room, it would actually be kind of nice if it matched.
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0: Beautiful days ahead of us. Sunshine in 29 today, tomorrow 27, and Wednesday sunny skies in 25.
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awesome was that? The Prairie Sky RV CJOC Crack the Code is on the move again. This Saturday, we will be at Alpenland, and it's your chance to crack the code, unlock the lockbox, and yeah, you could win up to $5,000 cash. I'm Carly Kincaid. Well, if you're single, are you actually looking for someone special, or do you kind of like being on your own? We're going to talk about how many people do. Coming up now, it's Theory of a Dead Man. 94.1.

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0: I Love You. The Doors, 94.1 CJOC. Well, are you single and looking for love, or are you single and not looking for love? Because there was a new study and it shows that solo living is increasingly a deliberate choice. And 25% of people who responded to this survey said that they would reject their perfect match if that person appeared tomorrow. And nearly half went on zero in-person dates in the past year. In fact, 33% have been single for 5 years or more.
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CJOC. How you doing? I'm Carly Kincaid. Thank you for being here, spending your Monday morning with us. Well, I'm assuming that your bathroom looks similar to mine. It's got a sink. It's got a toilet. The toilet's got water in it. Well, we're going to talk about some that don't coming up.

0: Glass Tiger, 94.1 CJOC. Now, when you think about bathrooms, I know you think about sinks and bathtubs and showers and toilets have water in them, right? Wrong. A former NASA researcher has invented a waterless toilet, and she did this after realizing that people without access to plumbing face many of the same challenges as astronauts. So her toilet serves about 20,000 households in places like Uganda, Panama, even some spots in the United States. And this toilet works rapidly by evaporating 95% of the water in human waste, which makes disposal safer in areas without sewage systems. Kind of cool. They're calling it the iThrone.
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0: 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Well, the Prairie Sky RV, CJOC Crack the Code is on the move again, and we will be at Alpenland on Saturday. 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
0: CJOC. 29 today, tomorrow sunshine 27, and another nice day for Wednesday. Sunny skies and a high of 25.
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0: 94.1 CJOC gives back. We know that you love to win things, right? I mean, it's a given. How about $100 in gift cards to local businesses? Because we give that away every week. So your name is in the draw. We pull your name out. We say, yes, you win the $100 in gift cards. Then we take that card and we put it back into our huge end of the year draw for a whole bunch of prizes. So you could potentially win twice. Enter right now at mylethbridgenow.com. 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
1: I'm Justin Goulet. Two weekend fires are under investigation in Lethbridge. Officials say crews responded at around 4 o'clock yesterday afternoon to a home on 4th Ave North. 20 firefighters from three stations tackled the blaze in the rear bedroom of the home, containing it to that room. No injuries were reported. And shortly before 1 o'clock this morning, crews from four stations responded to Columbia Boulevard West. They contained and knocked down a fire in a detached two-car garage. The garage and three vehicles were destroyed with significant damage to the duplex. No injuries were reported. Indigenous culture is being celebrated as Lethbridge marks Reconciliation Week. There are multiple events scheduled throughout the community. Yesterday saw the Honoring Traditions Powwow run and walk at Henderson Lake Park, and this morning opening ceremonies were held at Lethbridge City Hall with a traditional blessing and messages from Indigenous elders and community leaders. Other activities this week include a wellness conference and Buffalo Spirit Games. Lethbridge will also observe the National Day for Truth and Reconciliation on September 30th. And Waterton Lakes National Park has issued bear warnings due to recent wildlife activity. Officials say warnings are on for the Waterton Town Site, Prince of Wales Hill, Lynette Lake, as well as Bertha Bay and the Boundary Bay campgrounds. An area closure is also in place for Bertha Lake, from Lower Bertha Falls to Bertha Lake, including the campground. Officials say several bears have been accessing the town site in recent days, including an incident where a bear accessed unsecured garbage. Similar activity has been reported at Bertha Lake. Get more local news right to your inbox. All the details are at MyLethbridgeNow.com. In sports, the Lethbridge Hurricanes started their regular season with two straight losses, falling 5-2 against Medicine Hat Friday and 5-1 in a rematch on Saturday. The Canes host the Red Deer Rebels this Friday. And on the diamond, the Blue Jays beat the Rangers 7-2 yesterday to avoid a series sweep. Toronto's three games back of the final wildcard spot in the American League. The Jays start up a series against Baltimore tonight.
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3: 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Feed wheat is sideways at $302 per ton or $822 per bushel. And corn is at $1 at $347. In the milling wheat markets, December Minneapolis futures added 7 cents at $749 per bushel. The focal hard red spring bid for September movement at $9 per bushel delivered. Looking at the oilseeds, November canola futures jumped $12.30 to $834.60 per ton, with delivered pricing at $18.93 per bushel. In the pulse markets, red lentils are at 22 cents a pound and yellow peas are trading at $8 per bushel. Looking at the cattle market, October live cattle increased $4.12 to $220.05 per hundredweight. 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
1: Sunshine for your Monday, and it's shaping up to be a hot one with a high at 29. Tonight, clear, a low of 9. Tomorrow, mostly sunny, high reaching 27. Then on Wednesday, more sunshine with a high of 25.
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0: WCJOC. Well, the Prairie Sky RV CJOC Crack the Code is on the move again. This Saturday, we will be at Alpenland. It's your opportunity to crack the code, unlock the lockbox, and maybe even win up to $5,000 cash. Wouldn't that be fantastic? I'm Carly Kincaid. Did you go to the movies over the weekend? Because we're going to talk about what the box office looked like coming up. First, Robbie Robertson, Somewhere Down the Crazy River. CJOC.
1: Yeah, I can see it now. The distant red neon shit.

0: Robertson, 94.1 CJOC. I'm Carly Kincaid. Did you go to the movies over the weekend? Maybe you went to see Spider-Man Brand New Day. A lot of you did, and it's been out a bazillion weeks and is still bringing in money. It landed at number 3 with $6.5 million. Practical Magic 2, 12.2, landed at number 2. But the number one movie at the box office, my daughter actually went to see Resident Evil. It earned $60 million in ticket sales, and it's a best for the video game-inspired franchise, of which there have been 7 prior movies dating back to 2002. Ace of Base, next.
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0: 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Have you filled up your vehicle recently? 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
0: Beautiful day today, sunshine and 29. Tomorrow, sunny skies, 27. And Wednesday, another nice one, sunshine and 25 degrees.
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0: 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I can't tell you who it's for or what it is because it might leak and get back to them, and we don't want that to happen. But the fact that I've started, I'm pretty proud of myself.
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0: If I had to pick one Sarah McLachlan song, that would be my favorite. I'm Carly Kincaid. The Prairie Sky RV CJOC Crack the Code is on the move again this Saturday from 11 until 2. 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I'm Carly Kincaid. 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

Doug and the Slugs, 94.1 CJOC. I am Carly Kincaid. Now, how many times in a day do you think you check your phone? Just a rough guesstimate. I check mine a lot. So it's on beside me right now, but the sound is turned off. It will flash, however, if something happens, which can also be a pretty big distraction. I just don't have it in me to change the settings. Well, coming up, we're going to talk about how often we are checking our phones and a suggestion on how we might be able to lower that number. Now it's Paul McCartney and Wings, Band on the Run, 94.1 CJOC.

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0: 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I am Carly Kincaid, and I check my phone a lot. I do. And some people might think that putting it on silent is a good focus strategy, but research suggests that it can backfire. So in this study, they found that people with fully silenced phones check them 98.2 times every day, so almost 100, nearly double of those who had the sound or vibration enabled. So among those with high fear of missing out, which is probably me, daily checks jump to roughly 120. And researchers say that settings matter less than the motivation behind it, because they say that scheduling specific check-in times might actually be more effective than relying on silence alone.
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11: Gorgeous days ahead of us. Sunshine and 29 today. Tomorrow, 27 in the sun and sunshine on Wednesday and a high of 25 degrees.
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0: 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I'm Carly Kincaid. That's it. That's all for me. I'm out. Thank you for being here. We will do it all over again tomorrow, and I will leave you with Heart next.
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just after 2 o'clock here in the CJOC Arctic Spas Energy Smart Studio. We're going to hear from Phil Collins, a little Amanda Marshall, and right now we've got Paul Janes. Here's Close My Eyes for your Monday afternoon.

0: Cliff Richard giving us that Devil Woman here on your CJOC Monday afternoon. Happy Monday, my friends. We've successfully made it. We've done what they said could not be done. We made it through the weekend, and here we are. A beautiful, beautiful weekend it was, and a beautiful Monday today, even though it is, in fact, technically the first day of fall. Happy autumn, equinox, solstice, whichever one of the two it is. I'm sure somebody will correctly and rightfully tell me which one we should be aiming for. But you know what? Let's just be happy that it's all happening right now. We're enjoying ourselves. What are you getting up to this Monday? I still have no access to the text line. You can still text me. I think I'll be able to check it tomorrow when we're getting a new computer in. So you can text me your well wishes now, and I'll get to them as soon as possible. 403-388-4646.
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0: Aerosmith going a little crazy here on your CJOC Monday afternoon. We're out here having ourselves a good time, about as good a time as you could possibly have. Speaking of good times, did you make it out to CJOC Crack the Code at the Vault on Saturday? We had so many people out. It was great to see so many happy, smiling faces. Now, here's the thing. If you didn't make it out, don't worry. Things aren't so bad. You've still got options. Every Saturday until Halloween, we're going to be at different places all around southern Alberta, including this Saturday, we're going to be at Alpenland. They're celebrating their 50th anniversary. It's our 100th birthday this year. And if you come in and crack that code, you could win up to $5,000 cash money. I'll be there 11 to 2.
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0: Sunshine, blue skies, 26 degrees here in Lethbridge and surrounding area right now, and more of the same for most of the work week. Tuesday, Wednesday, Thursday, sunshine, blue skies, highs between 21 and 25. Possibility of rain and lower temperatures on the docket for Friday, Saturday, Sunday, Monday, highs between 14 and 16 degrees.
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Coming up in just a few minutes, we're talking about upcoming road work here in Lethbridge and surrounding area. But first, a little trooper. 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

0: Tom Petty and the Heartbreakers' Last Dance with Mary Jane, or Mary Jane's Last Dance, a song that he swears is not about cannabis. But you know what? The jury's still out. Everyone with blacklight posters says it is, and Tom Petty says it isn't. So who's right and who's wrong? Impossible to say. Coming up tomorrow, traffic signals are coming to 5th Avenue and 6th Street South. Work's going to begin right in that intersection. It's part of the 2026 Intersection Improvement Program. That includes installing new traffic signals and curb extensions. So the addition of traffic signals and curb extensions will help improve safety and mobility for all roadway users, and it'll help keep pedestrians just a little bit safer. So keep an eye out for it, and when you're driving in those areas, make sure you watch out for workers on scene.
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1: I'm Cass Patterson. Lethbridge police have charged a teenage boy in connection to several alleged sexual assaults on the city's south side. According to police officials, last Wednesday, officers responded to a green strip area along Lakeview Drive South to a report that 41-year-old woman had allegedly been sexually assaulted while walking along the Colbanks Trail. She told police that she noticed the teen hiding behind a garbage can, and as she walked past, he's alleged to have made a lewd comment. It is alleged that as she kept walking, the teen ran after her, sexually assaulted her, and then fled the area on a bike. During their investigation, police alleged the teen matched the description of a teenage suspect who had been reported in three separate incidents involving indecent acts in the same area. Officers are reported to have returned to the area a day later and located the accused, who was found and arrested without incident. He has since been released on conditions including being prohibited from attending Colbanks Trail in the Lakeview area, as well as any parks, playgrounds, or pools, unless accompanied by a parent, guardian, or teacher. Two weekend fires are under investigation in Lethbridge. Officials say that crews responded at around 4 o'clock yesterday afternoon to a home on 4th Avenue North. 20 firefighters from three stations tackled the blaze in the rear bedroom of the home, containing it to that room. No injuries were reported. And shortly before 1 o'clock this morning, crews from four stations responded to Columbia Boulevard West. They contained and knocked down a fire in a detached two-car garage. The garage and three vehicles were destroyed with significant damage to the duplex. No injuries were reported in that incident as well. Indigenous culture is being celebrated as Lethbridge marks Reconciliation Week. There are multiple events scheduled throughout the community. Yesterday saw the Honoring Traditions powwow, run, and walk at Henderson Lake Park, and this morning opening ceremonies were held at Lethbridge City Hall with a traditional blessing and messages from Indigenous elders and community leaders. Other activities this week include a wellness conference and Buffalo Spirit Games. We have a list of scheduled events on our website. Lethbridge also observes the National Day for Truth and Reconciliation on September 30th. Local news, direct to your inbox. More details at mylethbridgenow.com.
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1: Sunny and 29 today, tonight clear and 9, tomorrow mainly sunny and 27, tomorrow night clear and 10, on Wednesday sunny and 25.
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Just after 3 o'clock here in the CJOC Arctic Spas Energy Smart Studio, we're going to hear from Exile, a little Marcy Playground, and right now, Canada's very own Brian Adams. Here's Run to You for your Monday afternoon.

0: A little Brian Adams for your CJOC Monday afternoon. And if you head on over to the MyLethbridgeNow.com newsroom, they're telling us Coaldale's Haunted School attraction has returned for its second season of scariness. And I, for one, am a huge fan of a haunted house, especially a Halloween haunted house. Haunted houses are my favorite ride whenever Whoop Up Days comes around. And the town of Coaldale, along with Creepy Hollow, is transforming the old John Davidson School into a chilling haunted house filled with eerie sights and surprises around every corner. You gotta say it in that kind of voice, too. The special events coordinator said this is the second year the town has hosted the Southern Alberta Haunted Attraction. It's going to be open October 20th and 21st and the 27th to 29th from 6 to 9 p.m. Find all the details about it over at our website, mylethbridgenow.com.
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0: baby bunny, guinea pig, teddy bear, hamster, hedgehog, and even a micro squirrel with me. 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

0: Little Marcy Playground for your CJOC Monday afternoon. Now, Jordan was not feeling very good this morning, but he battled through the morning show, and he's taking a sick day tomorrow. Well-deserved. You got to get some rest and relaxation. But that means that I'm going to be here bright and early tomorrow morning. So I need some hints from you, some tips and tricks. How do I get up early? As a person who is usually up until after midnight, usually go to bed around 1 a.m. so that I can be here at a normal time, since I work late, I have to pivot. Normally when I'm covering the morning show, I have, you know, like a couple weeks advance notice so I can start getting ready for it. And today I have to stop and flip on a dime and become a morning person for tomorrow. What are your tips and tricks for getting a restful night's sleep on a moment's notice? Let me know on the text line, which I will check when I can. 403-388-4646.
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8: CJOC Weather. Sunshine, blue skies, 27 degrees here in Lethbridge and surrounding area right now. Sure doesn't feel like the first day of autumn, I'll tell you that for free. Cooling off down to 9 overnight tonight. Tuesday, Wednesday, and Thursday, Friday, we're looking at warm weather, highs between 21 and 25 degrees. Cooling off a little bit, Saturday, Sunday, Monday, Tuesday, highs between 14 and 17 degrees. Maybe that's when fall will really start.
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0: Van Halen, Jamie's Crying here on your CJOC Monday afternoon. If you're out and about on the roads today, let's tell you how to avoid getting a photo radar ticket. Photo radar today on 6th Avenue South and Meadowlark Boulevard North. And don't forget that all photo radar spots are in playground zones. Playground zones in effect from 7:30 a.m. until 9 p.m. 7 days a week, 365 days a year. That's all of them. Starting tomorrow, there's going to be road work on 6th Street and 5th Avenue South, that intersection there. They're doing some light improvements, adding some traffic brakes. It's going to slow it down a smidge and make it easier for pedestrians to hang out and about and cross those streets. Still road work on Scenic Drive, Whoop Up Drive, Highway Number 3. And if you see anything we need to know about accidents, incidents, delays, road closures, give us a call, 403-388-4646. You can't text right now because I won't see them, but a phone call still works.
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1: I'm Cass Patterson. Lethbridge police have charged a teenage boy in connection to several alleged sexual assaults on the city's south side. According to police officials, last Wednesday, officers responded to a green strip area along Lakeview Drive South to a report that a 41-year-old woman had allegedly been sexually assaulted while walking along the Colbanks Trail. She told police that she noticed the teen hiding behind a garbage can, and as she walked past, he's alleged to have made a lewd comment. It is alleged that as she kept walking, the teen ran after her, sexually assaulted her, and then fled the area on a bike. During their investigation, police alleged the teen matched the description of a teenage suspect who had been reported in three separate incidents involving indecent acts in the same area. Officers are reported to have returned to the area a day later and located the accused, who was found and arrested without incident. He has since been released on conditions including being prohibited from attending Colbanks Trail in the Lakeview area, as well as any parks, playgrounds, or pools, unless accompanied by a parent, guardian, or teacher. Two weekend fires are under investigation in Lethbridge. Officials say that crews responded at around 4 o'clock yesterday afternoon to a home on 4th Avenue North. 20 firefighters from three stations tackled the blaze in the rear bedroom of the home, containing it to that room. No injuries were reported. And shortly before 1 o'clock this morning, crews from four stations responded to Columbia Boulevard West. They contained and knocked down a fire in a detached two-car garage. The garage and three vehicles were destroyed with significant damage to the duplex. No injuries were reported in that incident as well. Indigenous culture is being celebrated as Lethbridge marks Reconciliation Week. There are multiple events scheduled throughout the community. Yesterday saw the Honoring Traditions powwow, run and walk at Henderson Lake Park, and this morning opening ceremonies were held at Lethbridge City Hall with a traditional blessing and messages from Indigenous elders and community leaders. Other activities this week include a wellness conference in Buffalo Spirit Games. We have a list of scheduled events on our website. Lethbridge also observes the National Day for Truth and Reconciliation on September 30th. Local news director inbox, more details at mylethbridgenow.com.
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1: Sunny and 29 today, tonight clear and 9 tomorrow, mainly sunny and 27 tomorrow night, clear and 10 on Wednesday, sunny and 25.
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Just after 4 o'clock here in the CJOC Arctic Spas Energy Smart Studio, we're going to hear from Andy Kim, a little Huey Lewis in the news, and right now we've got the Red Hot Chili Peppers with Danny California. That's right, the RHCP on CJOC.

0: Danny, California, the RHCP on CJOC. Now, bright and early over on the Jordan McCloskey Morning Show, he wanted to know your go-to remedy for a cold. And because, you know, he's feeling a little sick. He's coming down with a little chill. He's taking tomorrow off. And rest is the number one way to get over it. That's my highly recommended remedy for a cold. And a lot of people were making some great suggestions, a lot of crushed garlic and honey. And my way to get over a cold is a little bit outside of what was suggested over on the CJOC Lethbridge Facebook page. My recommendation is to get absolutely ripped on over-the-counter cough medicine pills, lay at home for an entire 24 hours, and get scorching hot spicy soup delivered to your house, maybe with some salad rolls as well, but the scorching hot spicy soup is a must. And then you're ripped on the cough medicine, you take the scorching hot spicy soup, you let that cleanse out the entire system, and then you're usually good to go. It's a little bit of chemical warfare, but that's what I'm about. Let us know your go-to trips for getting over a cold over on the CJOC Lethbridge Facebook page.
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0: Huey Lewis and the news. You can find the news at the top of the hour here on your CJOC afternoons. But Huey Lewis, you got to find right in the middle. That's the power of love for your Monday afternoon. Now, here in the CJOC studio, we're still only working with half of our technology. So if you're like, Mike, how come you're not responding to my text messages? It's because I don't have access to the text line right now. Otherwise, I would be. Otherwise, I'd be spending way too much time texting people back, and I would be missing breaks because I'd be responding to text messages and sending people silly memes, which is what I love to do with my time. Hopefully, we're going to have it back in time tomorrow, maybe in time for the secret sound, maybe not. And if we don't have it back in time for the secret sound, we're just going to keep upping the prize amount for it, and we've got some side prizes to hand out as well. And even more importantly, it's going to be me bright and early tomorrow because Jordan's got a sick day.
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0: Cooling off from our high of 27 degrees down to 9 overnight tonight. One big last hurrah of summer, even though we're officially in fall right now. Tuesday, Wednesday, Thursday, Friday, highs between 21 and 26 degrees. Saturday, Sunday, Monday, Tuesday, Wednesday, chance for on and off showers and highs between 11 and 15 degrees.
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But first, a little Sky. 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

0: Sky singing us that love song here on your CJOC Monday afternoon. 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
1: I'm Cass Patterson. Lethbridge police have charged a teenaged boy in connection to several alleged sexual assaults on the city's south side. According to police officials, last Wednesday, officers responded to a green strip area along Lakeview Drive South to a report that a 41-year-old woman had allegedly been sexually assaulted while walking along the Colbanks Trail. She told police that she noticed the teen hiding behind a garbage can, and as she walked past, he's alleged to have made a lewd comment. It is alleged that as she kept walking, the teen ran after her, sexually assaulted her, and then fled the area on a bike. During their investigation, police alleged the teen matched the description of a teenage suspect who had been reported in three separate incidents involving indecent acts in the same area. Officers are reported to have returned to the area a day later and located the accused, who was found and arrested without incident. He has since been released on conditions including being prohibited from attending Colbanks Trail in the Lakeview area, as well as any parks, playgrounds, or pools, unless accompanied by a parent, guardian, or teacher. Two weekend fires are under investigation in Lethbridge. Officials say that crews responded at around 4 o'clock yesterday afternoon to a home on 4th Avenue North. 20 firefighters from three stations tackled the blaze in the rear bedroom of the home, containing it to that room. No injuries were reported. And shortly before 1 o'clock this morning, crews from four stations responded to Columbia Boulevard West. They contained and knocked down a fire in a detached two-car garage. The garage and three vehicles were destroyed with significant damage to the duplex. No injuries were reported in that incident as well. Indigenous culture is being celebrated as Lethbridge marks Reconciliation Week. There are multiple events scheduled throughout the community. Yesterday saw the Honoring Traditions powwow, run and walk at Henderson Lake Park, and this morning opening ceremonies were held at Lethbridge City Hall with a traditional blessing and messages from Indigenous elders and community leaders. Other activities this week include a wellness conference in Buffalo Spirit Games. We have a list of scheduled events on our website. Lethbridge also observes the National Day for Truth and Reconciliation on September 30th. Local news, direct to your inbox. More details at mylethbridgenow.com.
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1: Sunny and 29 today, tonight clear and 9 tomorrow, mainly sunny and 27 tomorrow night, clear and 10 on Wednesday, sunny and 25.
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1: 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We're here from Supertramp, Old Hathaway, and right now we've got No Doubt, Here's Just a Girl for your CJOC Monday afternoon.

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0: The Paola is looking at us with the eyes of a stranger here on the CJOC Drive at 5. Now, the next edition of Crack the Code is coming up this Saturday. We're doing an on-location, different place here around Southern Alberta every Saturday where you get a chance to put in a four-digit code and open up a lockbox that contains up to $5,000. Now, this Saturday, we are going to be at Alpenland Ski Cycle Sport. It's part of their 50th anniversary. It's part of CJOC's 100th birthday, and it's CJOC and Prairie Sky RV putting on Crack the Code. And if nobody opens that box before Halloween, then by gum, on Halloween at Prairie Sky RV, we will be giving away that cash. But if you want to win it beforehand, you got to see me at Alpenland this Saturday. I'll be there 11 till 2. 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

Coming up in just a few minutes here on the CJOC Drive at 5, I'm going to tell you how to avoid getting a photo radar ticket. But first, well, we've got some Kim Mitchell. Here's All We Are on the Drive at 5.

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0: Total Supertramp here on the CJOC Drive at 5. That's Give a Little Bit. And I'm going to give you a little bit of advice on how to not get a photo radar ticket. Photo radar today on 6th Avenue South and Meadowlark Boulevard North. And if you're planning your route to work tomorrow, watch out for photo radar on Fairmont Gate South and 5th Avenue North. Now, of course, all those photo radar spots are in playground zones. And playground zones are in effect from 7:30 a.m. until 9 p.m. every single gosh darn day. Plenty of road work going on here around town. I'm talking Scenic Drive, Whoop Up Drive, and Highway 3. And starting tomorrow, they will be doing some work on 5th Avenue and 6th Street South. That's going to start tomorrow morning. It's going to be for a couple days. They're doing a little bit of intersection improvement, making it easier for pedestrians. They're adjusting the curbs. A lot of things to just increase safety. So that's kicking off tomorrow. When you're out and about on the roads, watch out for kids, pedestrians, other motor vehicles, workers, and of course, keep an eye out for those urban deer as well.
1: Ah, here's a great way to get away from the world for the next 5 minutes. 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
0: Cooling off down to 9 degrees overnight tonight. Warm weather, sunshine for the next few days. Tuesday, Wednesday, Thursday, Friday. Highs between 21 and 26 degrees. Saturday, Sunday, Monday, Tuesday, Wednesday. Cooling off a little bit. Highs between 14 and 16. I've also been informed that technically autumn doesn't start until after 6:05 p.m. today. So it's not quite fall weather just yet.
1: Hey, it's okay to sing along. Unless you're with someone and you're gloriously awful. Well, then you're just ruining a really great song. Good thing there's always another one to make things right. This is 94.1 CJOC, 70s, 80s, and 90s.

0: a little Dead Levy here on the CJOC Drive at 5. One of the incredible Made and Played in Canada artists that we've had submitted over at madeandplayedincanada.ca. We just reached a huge milestone, over 500 artists across Canada, all on Made and Played in Canada. And congratulations to one of our Made and Played in Canada showcase artists, Jade Elephant out of Calgary. They were they won best group over at the Calgary Music Awards. So big congrats to them. Wish them nothing but the best. Make sure you catch me on location this Friday at the Build Parade of Homes. I'm going to be there from 4 until 6, kind of easing our way into the weekend. Make sure you give me a crisp high five. Catch me Friday and then see me Saturday at Alpenland for Crack the Code.
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